get a cheap aroma. 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

We watch. We listen. 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

it, snatched it, bagged it, I'm basking. 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Yeah, I am the party boy, kid, who's asking? This young self-destructive, blowing up spontaneous combustion. Had the mind blown off the dumbness, a smart ass, I'm just having fun, kid. Had a function, brought the skeleton, the coat in, set sheds in the toilet, up to something, everything's bumping.

Royalty is not unusual in American music. In jazz, Count Basie and Duke Ellington reigned supreme. In the blues, Bessie Smith was a legendary empress. But in soul, a unique Afro-American blend of gospel passion and pop lyrics, there's been only one queen. Her name? Aretha Franklin.

I'm feeling hate all around. There's no solution. It's never been a solution. Come on. Are you with me?

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I'm not being corny, this shit is real. Live for peace, live for love. Live for peace, live for love. Live for peace, live for love. It's all we got. See the God in everyone, come on.

Everyone just wants to be loved. Everyone wants love. 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Everyone leaves out no one. And everything besides love is cowardice. You want to be brave, you want to be tough. Peace and love is the toughest, hardest thing you can do. Build a bridge, it's where the courage is. Build a bridge, it's where the courage is. Shine your light, shine it true.

We all like to wonder what music he might have continued to give to the world had he lived a longer life. His compositions pointed towards an eventual coalescence and reconciling of his musical identities. But his multiple personal identities dashed and defeated that promise. In those rare moments of modesty, he would ascribe his success to luck. But Jaco's luck ran out. Joni Mitchell sang about Icarus, who got too close to the sun. That was Jaco. But this has gotten heavy. So, what was it like to play with Jaco? In a word, it was

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0: 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She followed him and soon found herself falling a very deep hole
1: into a strange